It's an urge. Truth be told, every champion has felt it. Every president has felt it. Every king has felt it. Every lion has felt it. Every winner has felt it. Every victorious person has felt it. The urge to quit. Don't you give up on your dream. I don't care if you don't have the money, you don't have the help, and you don't have the family for it, and you don't have the background for it, and you don't have the friends for it. Don't you give up on your dream. Don't you do it. Don't you do it. It may take you twice as long. You may have to take courses and classes. You might not read as fast. You might not move as quick. You might not have as much. But don't you quit. Don't you quit. Don't you quit. Don't you quit. You do make a difference. You do make a difference.

Keep the faith. If you bury your child, keep the faith. If you

another local resident said that he heard bursts of gunfire in about 7 a.m. at about 7 a.m. local time. I went to get credit for my phone. I saw a military vehicle heading towards the base that had to turn back, he added. The weapons we are hearing are not the kind that terrorists on motorbikes can carry. The fighting has been non-stop since last night. Another resident in the west of Miami said he heard a sporadic small arms fire at about 5 a.m. Several social media posts also reported shooting and explosions in the city, particularly in the administrative area where the presidential palace and national television stations are located. State television was off air for over an hour before being restored at around 11 a.m. The origins of Saturday's shooting were not immediately clear, but in a post on its official social media pages, the military said, in light of current events, let us remain calm and avoid sharing unverified information. Our defense and security forces have been mobilized for the defense of the homeland. Moving into news on the international side, Nepal, Tibet, the flood death toll exceeds 700 as the terrain makes aid delivery extremely difficult.

indicates this rescue as scale aids pour in. The forecast suggests the rain will continue until at least Monday, adding to an already challenging search and rescue operation. Many remain trapped in hydropower tunnels in northern Nepal, and thick mud is blocking rescuers from entering them. India and China have both sent experts to help, with hundreds of foreign nationals missing. Aid is continuing to pour in. The United States has pledged $3.6 million in the humanitarian assistance, while the United Kingdom has sent a rapid deployment team to Nepal to support British nationals. This is Nepal's worst disaster in more than a decade. Scientists believe the flood was triggered by a glacial collapse when all or part of a glacier disintegrates and led to the catastrophic impact downstream. Despite the scale of the disaster, thousands of people have been rescued. But as the search enters a fifth day, many of the families we meet tell us they're preparing for the worst. Looking at your weather for today. We start with Southern Africa. In Joburg, you can expect a bit for a sunny day, as well as Cape Town, with cooler weather inland. KwaZulu-Natal can expect partly cloudy conditions with mild temperatures along the coast. The Eastern Cape remains chilly in places, while Limpopo and Mpumalanga should be warmer. Moving north, Zimbabwe, Zambia and Botswana can expect mostly dry conditions with cool mornings and mild to warm afternoons. Mozambique will be warmer and more humid, particularly along the coast, with cloud and isolated showers. Across East Africa, Tanzania, Kenya and Uganda can expect a mix of sunshine and cloud, with scattered showers and thunderstorms possible in places. Rwanda and Burundi may see periods of cloud with showers and thunderstorms. In Central Africa, the Congo remains warm and humid with widespread cloud and rain or thunderstorms. In West Africa, we can see typical tropical weather. Nigeria, Ghana and Ivory Coast can expect warm, humid conditions with showers or thunderstorms in developing places. Ethiopia could see rain and thunderstorms across several areas. And finally, in your North Africa, Egypt, Algeria, Tunisia and Morocco will generally be warmer and drier with plenty of sunshines in many areas. Looking at your sports update this morning, the biggest story in rugby, the Springboks have defeated the All Blacks 33-26 in Cape Town, taking a hard-fought victory in a thrilling test match. Meanwhile, in cricket, the Proteas continue their preparations with devolved Brevis making headlines with another impressive performance against Zimbabwe. In football, Orlando Pirates have reached the MTN 8 final after convincing a victory over Sekhukhune United. In Nigeria, a major shakeup in their football, NFF President Ibrahim Gusau, General Security Mohamed Sanusi, and executive community members have resigned following criticism surrounding the national team's recent failures to qualify for major tournaments. In Kenya, the athletics remain a major force internationally.

0: China's continuing to dominate distance events. Attention is now turning towards upcoming major road races and championships. Ghana remains active across football and athletics, with the country's sporting authorities preparing for a busy CAF and international competition calendar. Morocco continues to strengthen its position as one of Africa's leading football nations, while also preparing to host major CAF competitions. Egypt remains one of the continent's football powerhouses, with domestic clubs and national teams preparing for the upcoming CAF competition season. Zambia, Zimbabwe, and Mozambique in football remains the major focus here, while athletics from the region continue preparations for upcoming international competitions. The East African reporting scene remains busy, with particularly in football and athletics, with teams preparing for CAF competitions and upcoming international fixtures. That is your news for now. We will be back with more news in the next hour. Now back to the Sunday Inspirational Team.
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0: Why don't you lift your hands heavenward one more time? Well, Lord, this is that ocean. This is that place, Father, where you lead us. Faith without borders. Lord, I pray tonight in Jesus' name, as we step out and into all that you have for us, as we have the courage sometimes to step into the great unknown, that there we meet Jesus and we meet the will of God and we meet the purpose of God and we meet the promise of God and we meet the goodness of God. Lord, give us that courage. Give us that Holy Spirit boldness to keep on trusting you, to walk on those waters. Lord, to go into that great unknown at times, but knowing that the God of all knowledge, omnipresent, omniscient, omnipotent God, that you lead us and you take us. Father, we thank you for what you've accomplished here tonight. Lord, it's only the start. We're excited about Jerusalem, the temple, just a couple of days' time. Father, we thank you in Jesus' name.
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2: 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So usually I would tell you what we are talking about on our motivational toolbox. I'm not going to do so. I'm going to give you the definition. So on today's toolbox, the definition is goes something like this. Something that is deep, emotional, physical, and mental exhaustion caused by prolonged and repeated stress. Something that is deep, emotional, physical, and mental exhaustion caused by prolonged and repeated stress. That is what we are talking about on our motivational toolbox. If you think you know what I'm talking about, let us know on 078-934-9311. Welcome to the show. 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Africa, we are one. But right now, though, it is time for a nice little musical break. You know what we are. We are warriors. Coming up.
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today on our motivational toolbox. I will read out the definition again to you. Something that is a deep emotional, physical, and mental exhaustion that is caused by prolonged and repeated stress. That is what we are talking about today on our motivational toolbox. As well as coming up, we are going to be looking at a tribute to Dolly Parton, the late Dolly Parton, and the late Peter Cullen. Now, who is Peter Cullen? He is our Optimus Prime. He played the voice on Transformers as the one and only Optimus Prime. As well as coming up on our Africa History and Fast Facts, we are going to be looking at the beautiful country of Mali and what we can do there and what is happening in that country. Amazing stuff all coming up for you on the show. As always, you can drop us a message. I can see our WhatsApp lines are going a bit crazy this morning. We've got quite a few messages coming in. I'm actually going to start with a few. Good morning to you, Tracy. Thank you so much for reaching out to us. Tracy sent us some motivational videos as well as a good morning message. So she says, good morning, team. Wishing you an awesome, a super awesomely, ridiculously, fantabulously, crazy, good, happy kind of day. We wish the same to you, girl. I hope you have a fabulous day as well, full of positivity, and we have some motivational videos. So thank you again to everybody reaching out to us on our WhatsApp lines. Tracy, Alice, Debbie, good morning, good morning, good morning. It is Sunday. It is time for the Sunday Inspirational Show. If you just tuned in, good morning. I hope you guys are having a fabulous weekend. And yeah, like I said, it's a bit disappointing to see the All Blacks lose yesterday. But I know everybody is just, I'm being raised here. I'm getting so many so many messages telling me, what happened? Dila, your team is losing. At least my dad was kind enough to at least say, well, it is, you know, the first game they've lost since the 5 that they've won, which is true, you know. And I mean, we didn't lose that badly. We just lost by, what, a try? 7 points? 26-33, still a good score. If you guys happen to watch the game, I am particularly very proud of the second half of the game to see your team fight back. Yes, of course, we didn't get to the win that we wanted, but we didn't just throw in the towel, right? We fought, and that's kind of what we do on a day-to-day basis and what we should be doing. No matter how bad the storm is, no matter how bad the battle is, we keep fighting for what we do believe. That is what the team did yesterday, so I'm very, very proud to be a proud All Blacks supporter watching that game yesterday. But do let me know your thoughts, 078-934-9311. Let me know what you think, and yeah, let's go into a nice

song by Fatimata Diwara. Coming up, though, we have a very special birthday dedication going out to Margot de Villiers from her commercial department at Sudal SA. So very happy belated birthday to you, Margot. We do hope you have a fabulous day. It was a fabulous day. Fabulous weekend full with everything that makes you smile, with tons and tons and tons of spoils from your girls, the commercial team at Sudal SA, as well as the Sunday Inspirational Show and One Africa Radio TV. Here is your song for you. They've requested a very cute little song, Sweet Caroline by Neil Diamond, that is coming up. But also coming up, guys, stick around. We still have that beautiful dedication, tribute, actually, to Dolly Parton as well as Peter Cullen. But here is

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Because Africa, we are one.

0: You are enough, and anyone who tells you otherwise isn't worth your time. You got this. Yes, I'm talking to you. Other people didn't always believe in me. And in those times, I had to believe in myself. Plus, nothing's better than proving people wrong. Make a list of the things you love about yourself. They can be big or small. Like, I cook a mean chicken pot pie. Or, I'm a great mom. And if you tell yourself enough nice things, eventually, you'll believe them too. Go in with confidence. You got in the door because you deserve to be there. Don't forget that. And don't let it hit you on the way in. You are enough, and anyone who tells you otherwise isn't worth your time. You got this. Yes, I'm talking to you. Other people didn't always believe in me. And in those times, I had to believe in myself. Plus, nothing's better than proving people wrong. Make a list of the things you love about yourself. They can be big or small. Like, I cook a mean chicken pot pie. Or, I'm a great mom. And if you tell yourself enough nice things, eventually, you'll believe them too. Go in with confidence. You got in the door because you deserve to be there. Don't forget that. And don't let it hit you on the way in.
1: That is Dolly Parton. You just heard Islands in Between just before that. And before that, the birthday dedication to Margot de Villiers. What can we say? It's sad enough to hear that Dolly Parton has passed away. You know, my earliest memories of Dolly Parton has always been Jolene. I love the song and I love the words behind it. And of course, there are many songs that she has sung, Dolly Parton, that are special to everyone and that has different meanings to everyone. Most of her music is being played on air currently, but also most of her music is part of other music segments and motivational videos and so many things. And that is who Dolly Parton was. She is a great inspiration to all of us. May her soul rest in peace. Upcoming now is her tribute. But before we get into that, I want to share this song with you. A beautiful song. Like I said, I always remember her for the song, but I also always remember her for a smiley person. That is who Dolly Parton was in my vision. This big, happy, joyful person. Someone who's just full of positivity, light, and energy. And it just always goes to show that you never know what someone is going through. She's faced many hardships, Dolly Parton. And even though she has faced so many hardships, she's inspired. She inspires me because of the way she is, the person she was. Here is Jolene by Dolly Parton. Keep listening to the Sunday Inspirational Show on One Africa Radio TV. Africa, we are one.
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1: January 19, 1946, and passed away August 25th, 2026. She was an American singer, songwriter, actress, and businesswoman. She is dubbed the Queen of Country. She was one of the most successful country music performers in history. She was also known for her cultural influence and philanthropy via Dollywood and the Dolly Foundation. With more than 100 million records sold, Parton is among the best-selling music artists of all time. And of course, as I remember the beautiful Dolly Parton, as someone who always had a smile on her face. You know, she wasn't in the media for all the wrong reasons, or at the very least, for me, as far as I know, she wasn't in the media for all the wrong reasons. She was always doing something. She was always encouraging something. She was always appearing on shows and concerts and little small comic strips. And, everybody would see Dolly Parton and then, just smile. That's the kind of woman she was. It's the kind of woman she inspires us to be. A beautiful person, a beautiful soul. Dolly Parton was married to Carl Dean, who also passed away last year in 2025. And, she doesn't have any children. Her godchild is Miley Cyrus. But she couldn't conceive children. She did try, and she didn't have any children of her own, but that didn't stop her from being who she was, and that is something that is very, very inspiring. She has great songs, like I mentioned before. Some of her music you may not know, but is played on motivational videos and in between clips on comic shows. Everybody knows Wake Up in the Morning, 9 to 5, Pour Yourself a Cup of Motivation. That is all Dolly Parton. Another song that I actually did enjoy listening to, and I didn't know she'd sang this version, with Sabrina Carpenter, but that will come up now shortly after the news. We are going to be getting into 10 o'clock. I will play it for you when we come back. That is the song Please Please Please. I love that song. Sabrina Carpenter, also another great artist coming up and about in the world. And she sang a version of that song with Dolly Parton, which I will play for you when we come back. But right now, though, it is almost time for news. We've got about 3 minutes. But let's see if we can't listen to just a little bit of it. You are still listening to the Sunday Inspirational Show on One Africa Radio TV. Keep it locked on to us. You can listen to us via the web, www.oneafricaradiotv.com, or you can download our app on Play Store or iOS stores. I would like to say a very special thank you to Tracy for entering the Mujo Guest House competition. She did answer the questions correctly. Unfortunately, the competition for August is closed. Do listen to us next week though, because we will be letting you know what is your new questions, the Mujo Guest House competition. All you have to do is answer 2 questions correctly and you go automatically into the draw. And what happens on the last week of the month, last Friday, we announce the winner. You go into a draw and we could pull your name out of the draw and you could win that fabulous prize. So thank you so much, Tracy, for answering correctly the questions. Yes, but unfortunately the competition is closed. Like I said, we will be back next week Sunday with the new month's questions for September. But just so you know, this is what you could be winning. So it is still a beautiful competition and it's still up for grabs. The Mucho Guest House.
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1: Home to a major military base. The first shots were heard about 1 a.m. local time and

on motorbikes can carry. The fighting has been non-stop since last night. Another resident in the west of Niamey said he heard sporadic small arms fire at about 5 a.m. Several local media posts also reported shooting and explosions in the city, particularly in the administrative area where the presidential palace and national television station are located. State television was off air for over an hour before being restored at around 10 a.m. The origins of Saturday's shooting were not immediately clear, but in a post on its official social media pages, the military said, "In light of current events, let us remain calm and avoid sharing unverified information. Our defense and security forces have been mobilized for the defense of the homeland." Now, Niger has been ruled for 3 years by military junta that has struggled to contain jihadist violence, which has blighted the West African country for around a decade. The military base at the airport has seen two previous attacks this year, first by the Islamic State in the Sahel in January, and then late in June by their rivals, the group of the support of Islam and Muslims, the Sahel branch of Al-Qaeda. The jihadist groups are not only targeting civilians and the military, but are also struggling for dominance over each other in Sahel and especially in Niger. General Abdurrahman Tahini, head of the military regime that emerged from a coup in July 2023, spoke in January of a flaw in the system that enabled the attack, whose objective was to destroy all of their air capabilities of the army. The EIS and JNIM are also active in neighboring Burkina Faso and Mali, allies of Niger and also ruled by military juntas that seize power in groups. The site is sensitive. Between December and January, it hosted a large shipment of uranium concentrate, which was held up while awaiting export. No movement of the shipment has been identified since. Moving on to our international news. We're looking at the floods in Nepal. Nepal tabled the flood death toll exceeds 700 as the terrain makes aid delivery extremely difficult. A flooding expert warns that the immediate concern in Nepal and Tibet is that the flash floods have created new risks. The forecast suggests the rain will continue until at least Monday, adding to an already challenging search and rescue operation. Many remain trapped in hydropower tunnels in northern Nepal, and thick mud is blocking rescuers from entering them. India and China have both sent up experts to help, with hundreds of foreign nationals missing. Aid is continuing to pour in. The United States has pledged $3.6 million in humanitarian assistance, while the United Kingdom has sent a rapid deployment team to Nepal to support British nationals. This is Nepal's worst disaster in more than a decade. Scientists believe the flash flood was triggered by a glacial collapse, with all or part of a glacier disintegrates, and led to the catastrophic impacts downstream. Despite the scales of disaster, thousands of people have been rescued. But as the search enters a fifth day, many of the families we meet tell us they're preparing for the worst. This is also still a groundbreaking story, so we'll be back with more of the news later on in the hour. Now we will be looking into your weather for today. Starting with KwaZulu-Natal, you can expect partly cloudy conditions with mild temperatures along the coast and cooler weather inland. Johannesburg and Pretoria start off cool before warming up. Cape Town can expect a cool day with periods of cloud and a chance of showers. The Eastern Cape remains chilly in places, while Limpopo and Mpumalanga should be warmer. In North Africa, Zimbabwe, Zambia and Botswana can expect mostly dry conditions with the cool mornings and mild warm afternoon weather. Mozambique will be warmer and more humid, particularly along the coast, with clouds and isolated showers possible. Across East Africa, Tanzania, Kenya and Uganda can expect a mix of sunshine and cloud, with scattered showers and thunderstorms in possible places. Rwanda and Burundi may see periods of cloud with showers and thunderstorms. In Central Africa, the Congo remains warm and humid with widespread cloud and rain or thunderstorms possible. West Africa sees your tropical

0: wet conditions with showers or thunderstorms in developing areas. Ethiopia sees rain and thunderstorms across several areas, and of course in North Africa, Egypt, Algeria, Tunisia, and Morocco remain warmer and drier with plenty of sunshine in the many areas. Looking at your sports for today, the big story this morning in rugby, the Springboks have defeated the All Blacks 33-26 in Cape Town, taking a hard-fought victory in a thrilling test match. Meanwhile, in cricket, the Proteas continue their preparations with Deval Brewis making headlines with another impressive performance against Zimbabwe. In football, Orlando Pirates have reached the MTN 8 final after a convincing victory over Sekunune United. In Nigeria, there's been a major shake-up with the Nigerian football. The NFF president, Ibrahim Gusau, General Secretary Mohamed Sanusi, and executive committee members have resigned following criticism surrounding the national team's recent failures to qualify for major tournaments. In Kenya, the athletics remains a major force internationally, with the country's runners continuing to dominate distance events. Attention is now turning toward the upcoming major road races and championships. Ghana remains active across football and athletics, with the country's sporting authorities preparing for a busy CAF, an international competition calendar. Morocco, Egypt, Zambia, Zimbabwe, and Mozambique, as well as Tanzania, Uganda, and Rwanda, are all gearing up and preparing for the upcoming CAF competitions and international fixtures. That is your weather and sport for today. We will be back again within the next hour with more news. Right now, let's get back to the Sunday Inspiration team.
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0: please, please. That was the version with Dolly Parton, Sabrina Carpenter, a beautiful song, a beautiful rendition of that song. We are celebrating Dolly Parton today. She has passed away on the 25th of August, 2026, from her battle with cancer. Like I said, Dolly Parton is someone that is very inspiring because of who she is and what she's done. Let us know, what are your memories of Dolly Parton? What memories does her songs bring to you? 078-934-9311. You are still listening to the Sunday Inspirational Show on One Africa Radio TV. Africa, we are one. Now, Dolly Parton, like we mentioned earlier on, was born on January 19th in 1946, and she is an American singer and songwriter, actress and businesswoman. Now, she is known for Dollywood and the Dollywood Foundation. Now, Dollywood is her amusement park that she's created, so it's quite pretty. I did a little bit of research on it as well. And then, of course, the Dollywood Foundation is a non-profit organization that she has founded in 1988 and headquartered in Seville, Tennessee. Now, this foundation was established to support educational opportunities for children in Sevier County, Tennessee, Parton's home county. The president of the Dollywood Company as of 2026 is Jeff Conyers. Now, the foundation operates Dolly Parton's Imagination Library, a children's program established in 1995 that provides participating children with free, age-appropriate book each month from birth until the age of 5. The foundation also operates scholarships and award programs and provides support to numerous non-profit organizations that aim to improve the quality of life of children and others in need. That is a beautiful thing to do, a beautiful legacy to be left behind. That is Dolly Parton. Let us know, what is your memories, your music, what does it mean to you, on 078-934-9311. Coming up, we'd have another tribute to Peter Cullen, who happens to be the voice of Transformers, as well as we are looking at our history. We are learning about the country, African country, Mali, all coming up on the Sunday Inspirational Show. But now, though, let's get into another musical break. This is another shout out to Penny and Charlie. She's sending out, this comes from her family. They're sending out a shout out to her. We hope she has a fabulous week up ahead. She's got a big, important week filled with many things, and her family would just like to wish her success. Here is a song that they have chosen for her, Joy Joy, Brandon Praise. Ah, I love this song.
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0: this song. This transition is always beautiful to listen to. Joy Joy, Black Motion featuring Brendan Praise, a dedication to Penny Jolly from her family, wishing her well for this upcoming week where she has a lot of things that is booked for. So beautiful music coming there. Now I would like to take you through this beautiful video that I've received. Good morning to you as well, KG. Thank you for always showing your support to the Sunday Inspirational team. And thank you so much for the beautiful messages that she has sent. I'll get through to all of that right now, though. Plenty of WhatsApp messages coming. So again, thank you guys, Tracy, KG, Alice, Debbie, for all reaching out to us on this beautiful, beautiful Sunday morning. You are listening to the Sunday Inspirational Show on One Africa Radio TV. Africa, we are one. Now we have another tribute coming up for this person.
1: Waiting, protecting. I have witnessed their capacity for courage. And though we are worlds apart, like us, there's more to them than meets the eye. I am Optimus Prime, and I send this message to any surviving Autobots taking refuge among the stars. We are here. We are waiting. Our races, united by a history long forgotten, and a future we shall face together. I am Optimus Prime, and I send this message so that our pasts will always be remembered. For in those memories, we live on. 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
9: We can turn to Vector Sigma, just like we did before.
5: Because the Matrix must now be relinquished with the Allspark, it cannot be restored or passed down to another. But while this may very well mark the end of the Age of Primes, leadership can be earned with or without the Matrix. And in my view, you have each acted as a Prime.
10: Well, I never really had the best role models.
5: As even Megatron has demonstrated on this day, every sentient being possesses the capacity for change. I ask only this of you, fellow Autobots. Keep fighting the noblest of fights.
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0: Above all, do not lament my absence. 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
2: You saved Prime.
1: Our fates were always intertwined, but now our worlds are joined as one. We need to repair our planets, work together, if we wish to survive.
3: Crazy family, huh? 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Real good.
1: A dangerous secret is buried deep inside the Earth. There is more to this planet than meets the eye. I am Optimus Prime, calling all Autobots. It is time to come home.

0: That was the voice of Peter Cullen as Optimus Prime, as we all know him. Optimus Prime is the famous Autobot from the movie Transformers. He also has passed away in this week. Peter Claver Cullen, was born on July 28, 1941, and passed away on August 26, 2026. He is a Canadian voice actor. And his voice, of course, you just heard Optimus Prime from Transformers, the original 1980s Transformers, the animated series, as well as in the movies that started from 2007. Now, you can let me know on 078-934-9311, which is your favorite Transformer. Obviously, for me, of course, everybody knows Optimus Prime. Everybody loves Optimus Prime, the big red truck, red and blue truck. And I must say, every time I see those trucks on the road, I always think of Optimus Prime. So he'll forever be with us in memory, in spirit. And same with Dolly Parton. And to everybody who has lost someone recently, family, friend, colleague, someone you looked up to, a mentor, always remember that they are always with us. They are in a place where they can always watch over us and continue to guide us. But yes, let us know who is your favorite Transformer. Mine's was always Ironhide, of course, Bumblebee. But Ironhide, which was the Autobot specializing in weaponry, that was my favorite, well, is my favorite Autobot. But besides doing voiceovers in Transformers, something that I didn't know, this is something new that I learned, is that he also did the voice, Peter Cullen, of Eeyore, the Winnie the Pooh franchise. I'm sure everybody knows Eeyore. Eeyore is a beautiful little elephant that we can't always help but wonder what is going on in Eeyore's mind. That was the voice of Peter Cullen. He's also done Monterey Jack in Chip and Dale Rescue Rangers. He's also done the voice of the first car in Knight Rider, and of course other vocalizations of the title character in Predator. He also voiced Theodis in the animated series Invincible. So brilliant work there coming out from Peter Claver Cullen. I would not have thought that he was Eeyore in Winnie the Pooh, right? Did you know that? Did you think that? But also the car in Knight Rider. So you learn something new every single day. Now, Cullen was represented with a Lifetime Achievement Award by the National Academy of Television Arts and Sciences in 2023 as part of the second Children's and Families Emmy Awards. Now, he was born in Montreal, Quebec on July 28, 1941 to Henry and Muriel Cullen. Cullen's family was one of the Irish descent, and he had three siblings. He was part of the first graduating class of the National Theatre School of Canada, completing his studies in 1963. His brother Larry Cullen is a retired captain in the United States Marine Corps, who's helped inspire Cullen's later voice performance as Optimus Prime. I do have a video of that, of him talking about his experience about Optimus Prime and how he was feeling to actually do the voice behind it. So that was Peter Cullen, the voice of Optimus Prime. You are still listening to the Sunday Inspirational Show on One Africa Radio TV. Upcoming now is we are going to be looking at our Africa history, which is now coming up right after this beautiful musical break. 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
0: Indeed, we are one. Here is Dolly Parton's 9 to 5. This is a dedication from Ketiwe. Good morning to you. We hope you are having a fabulous Sunday as well. She says this is her favorite Dolly Parton song.

0: 9 to 5, a dedication from Ketiwe. That is her favorite Dolly Parton song. Yes, we are celebrating Dolly Parton today, as well as Peter Cullen. Peter Cullen is the voice of Transformers, Optimus Prime, as well as we learned, he was also the voice in Eeyore in Winnie the Pooh, as well as Montreal in Chippendales, and the car, the first voice of the car. Okay, I know if you guys just tuned in, that sounds a bit weird. I apologize for that. But the car of the series Knight Rider, right? Everybody knows Knight Rider. So the voice behind it was Peter Cullen. And of course, the beautiful queen of country pop music, that is Dolly Parton, who has also passed away. Sad, sad, sad news indeed. That is who we are celebrating here today at One Africa Radio TV on the Sunday Inspirational Show. Now we are looking at our history for this week. What are we looking at? Which country are we looking at? We are looking at the beautiful, beautiful city of Mali. And I do mean that it is a beautiful city. Just looking at some of the pictures when I was looking through some research for Mali, and it's just the beauty just takes my breath away. Like I mentioned last week when we were looking at Fast Facts, we're looking at the lagoons I think it was from Chad, if I'm not mistaken, and the beauty of that just takes your breath away. The country, our African countries, are beautiful. Great experiences, great food, great things to do, all coming from our beautiful countries of Africa. Now, looking at Mali, Mali is a landlocked country in West Africa with an estimated population of 25.2 million, and its capital is in Bamako. Now, its size, it covers 1.24 million square kilometers, making it the largest country in West Africa. Its terrain, though, surprisingly, is about 65% of desert or semi-desert, featuring the Sahara Desert in the north, the semi-arid Sahel in the center, and the savanna plains in the south. Now, its waterways, the Niger River, flows about 1,626 kilometers through the country, serving as a vital economic and cultural lifeline. Looking at Mali's history and culture, so it's formerly home to a powerful pre-colonial trade center and empires including Ghana, Songhai, and the legendary Mali Empire. Mansa Musa is the 14th century emperor who famously distributed massive amounts of gold during his pilgrimage to Mecca, controlling a huge share of the gold supply, the global gold supply. Now, another thing that I learned here, which was actually quite nice, brought back a little bit of history, was of the country Timbuktu and Djinn. Now, I don't know if you guys played the game General Knowledge when you were growing up. It's a very interesting game. So we obviously take an alphabet, and of course we name a country, we name a famous person, a fruit, a vegetable, and of course the person with the most points won the game. So Timbuktu was always my go-to country when I was growing up and I was looking for a country with the name beginning with T, right? So Timbuktu definitely was one of the countries that I used, and in Djinn. So these are your fabled historic hubs of the Islamic scholarship, trade, and unique Sudano-Sahelian architecture, including the Great Mosque of Djinn, the world's largest mud brick building. Again, guys, if you Google these structures, you will see the beauty of it. And one of the things that is famous, quite famous in Mali, as well as I think it was in Chad that I did on African History Fast Facts last week, was its pottery. Now, these countries have invested a lot of time in making pottery, and it's so beautiful that they actually designed a mud brick building out of it, right? So that's how amazing that this feature is. So do have a look at that if you guys are planning to go to the country of Mali, or at the very least just Google it and you will see the beauty that I am referring to. Now, the languages in Mali is Bambara, is the most widely spoken local language alongside 12 other national languages. However, French still functions as the working language in the country. Its religion, it's over 90% of the population practices Islam. Now, its economy, gold mining drives the economy, accounting for around 80% of total export earnings. and its agriculture, most rural inhabitants rely on farming, cotton production, and livestock herding. Now, if you are going to Mali and you are looking for things that you can do, there are plenty of things that you can do in this country. We could look at the architecture of Djine, right? It's often considered the jewel of Niger. Djine is home to the world's largest mud brick building, the Grand Mosque. Almost every building in town follows the same traditional adobe architecture. So about 5 kilometers, 3 miles to the south is the archaeological site of Djine Djano, founded around 250 BC and one of the oldest towns in sub-Saharan Africa. One of the things that I would like to visit is the Mount Hambari, right? If you're a big person in terms of hiking and walks, this is something that I would suggest to do. I would like to do this if I happen to go to Mali, is to hike up Mount Hambari. Now, this is located close to Mopti, a flat-topped Mount Hambari. It's not only Mali's tallest mountain at just over 1,150 meters tall, but also an important ecological and archaeological site. Its steep sides have protected its flora and fauna from degradation, and its caves have been inhabited for more than 2,000 years. So besides hiking, it's got beautiful flower life as well as some caves with some history over there. So something that you could do in Mali that I would like to do, if you're a big fan of hiking, is to hike Mount Hambari. Now, of course, the fabled city of Timbuktu, like I mentioned, if you played general knowledge, for me, every country when it got to the letter T was Timbuktu. Now, the city of Timbuktu is straddling ancient trans-Saharan caravan routes, remains the center of a lucrative trade in salt and gold that dates back centuries, as well as being important center for Islamic learning. Now, the Turak presence gives the city an Arabic feel that contrasts Mali's other cities, and many historic mosques and tombs remain. Then another thing to be or to do if we have to visit Mali is to sit at the Niger at Mopti. Now, this is located at the confluence of the Bani and the Niger rivers. Mopti is built on three islands joined by raised causeways. The mud brick Grand Mosque is a good example of a Sahelian architecture. The town's central market, Marché des Souvenirs, and the area surrounding the port are also worth visiting. And then, of course, another one that I would like to also do is the trek on Dogon country. Now, this is between the traditional villages of Bandigara in Scarpment, which are cut into pink sandstone cliffs, offers exquisite views inhabited by the Dogon, whose ancient beliefs have remained largely untouched by Islam. The unique architectural style of these villages has helped them become listed by UNESCO as a World Heritage Site. And then, of course, the beauty of sunset. Now, I am a big, huge fan of sunrise. I love to watch the sunrise, right? It's something about it that just is uplifting to me. It gives me a lot of peace. It just makes me very happy to see sunrise, right? Now, you guys can either agree or disagree. You can let me know on 078-934-9311. But something that I've Googled is the sunset over La Dune Rose, also in Mali, which is just as beautiful as sunrise. Now, this is a short distance from Gao. La Dune Rose lies on the right bank of Niger. Now, come sunset in Kaoma, as it is known locally, turns a wondrous pink. To take maximum advantage of the atmosphere, head upstream to Kuima and Hondu, where the sunset ignites similar colors on more dunes. Right? Now, okay, I'm not a fan of color pink, of course. Everybody who knows me knows I don't like the color pink. But watching the sun set over these dunes is just beautiful. Something that you have to see. Right, that was our history, our fast facts about the country Mali. It is celebrating its independence from France next month in September. All right, guys, let us know your thoughts on 078-934-9311. Again, guys, the Mucho Guest House competition is closed for the month of August. But do stick around for next week's show, where I'll have the new set of competitions for September. Now, the Mucho Guest House competition closes towards the last week in the month. And of course, on the last Friday of the month is where we announce the winner. So I will be back next week Sunday with your questions for the Mucho Guest House competition.
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0: Indeed, your comfort is their passion. It is a beautiful place to be. Something I'm definitely going to look at in the upcoming December holidays is the Mucho Guest House competition. What draws me in is the fabulous swimming pools. I've Googled it, and each one looks just as amazing. It's a very tranquil place, so something that you can do to relax and just take a rest. And so that is why I would suggest you enter this competition. It will start again from next week, from the 1st of September. So do this. Keep listening to One Africa Radio TV for your next set of competition questions for September. Now, remember, guys, I gave you a definition of what we're going to be doing in our motivational toolbox. This is the definition that I read out to you. Something that is deep emotional, physical, and mental exhaustion caused by prolonged and repeated stress. What is it? That is what we are talking about on our motivational toolbox that is upcoming on the show. As well as I have some beautiful motivational videos that have been sent to me this morning. Thank you so much again to Alice, to Tracy, to KG, and to Debbie for reaching out to us on our WhatsApp lines. I will be playing you some of their beautiful videos in the next hour, as well as our motivational toolbox. But right now, though, here is another nice musical break. This is Prince KB featuring Saki, Fetch Your Life.

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1: Your news this hour, we start in South Africa. Police rushed to Mpumalanga's illegal mining site after mass shooting. Police rushed to the scene of a shooting in Mpumalanga on Saturday afternoon. At least six illegal miners were understood to have been gunned down in Mpumalanga. The shooting allegedly involved a rival group of illegal miners. It was said to have occurred at an unlawful mining site in Ngodogwana. This is a developing story. We will have more for you in the next hour. Looking at your news in Africa, Niger's military is gradually regaining control after mutiny at its military base. In a statement read out on public television and signed by Defense Minister General Salifu Modi, authorities called on the public to remain calm and freely go about their business. The statement said that a group of soldiers acting in breach of military regulations attempted to detain some of their comrades at the base 101 barracks in Niamey and opened fire on several sensitive sites in the city. The prompt reaction of the defense and security forces made it possible to contain this mutiny and gradually regain control of these sites. Insurgents from within the armed forces also tried to enter the presidential palace in Niger's capital Niamey on Saturday, but they were repelled by the presidential guard. Overnight, residents reported hearing heavy gunfire in several neighborhoods of the capital, near the presidential palace and around the airport, which is home to major military base. The first shots were heard at about 1 a.m. local time and continued until daybreak, according to a video published by a local journalist filming the area around the airport. Another local resident said that he heard bursts of gunfire at about 7 a.m. local time. I went to credit for my phone. I saw a military vehicle heading towards the base that had to turn back, he added. The weapons we are hearing are not the kind that terrorists on motorbikes can carry. The fighting has been nonstop since last night. Another resident in the west of Niamey said he heard about 1 a.m. local time and continued until daybreak, according to a video published by a local journalist filming the area around the airport. Another local resident said that he heard bursts of gunfire at about 7 a.m. local time. I went to credit for my phone. I saw a military vehicle heading towards the base that had to turn back, he added. The weapons we are hearing are not the kind that terrorists on motorbikes can carry. The fighting has been nonstop since last night. Another resident in the west of Niamey said he heard sporadic small arms fire

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2: Africa, we are one. Again, Tatanga Lomzuzum, Susuetin Gentleman, they threw me Namibian Shai Labora, let's two pano. Everyone been going to One Africa Radio, Chief in Gallery, because for Tatan Jusero, Siso Sierra de Gadavane, or in the Shakalombi, everyone winning. 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
2: Yes, indeed. 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I would like also to emphasize this scripture from in English right now. We have got our scripture today is about Samuel, Second Samuel chapter 22 verse 2. It says, and he went on to say, Jehovah is my crag and my stronghold and the provider of escape for me. Let me repeat it again. I just want to make it clear ukuthi uNkulunkulu ufuneka simthembe kangakanani nangesilungu lisivumela kamnandi kanjani ihloko sami ekhaya laphaya. Somewhere, Second Samuel chapter 22 verse 2, it says, and he went on to say, Jehovah is my crag and my stronghold and the provider of escape for me. Just hit only that portion, mlalelo wamekhaya. Jehovah is your crag and yours is your stronghold. Ngiyakubekisela hlobo sami ukuthi just trust in him because he is our provider. He is our stronghold in difficulties esifacana nawo through amalanga wonke. UJehova, he is an amazing Lord. 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
2: Mlalelwa ekhaya emzuzethu uthi ngithatha imzuzu kushaya ihora lesikhombisa ngqo empondweni. 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Kodwa ke I would like also to emphasize in English, because there is something that I'm getting, it seems as it's new to me. Maybe also when I'm not alone, you will get something better today. If the word of God is said, and he went on to say, Jehovah is my crack and my stronghold and the provider of escape for me. Ngiyathanda kakhulu lapho umlalelo wamekhaya. UNkulunkulu uthi he's our provider. 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
0: Africa, we are one. I just want to pass this message ukuthi ke kwakwenzakalani by in August for some to other countries of the continent. We've got country here, it was the 5 1960, Burkina Faso, it was the 5 1960. They also obtained their freedom from France. We've got the country Chad, it was the 13 1960, they also obtained their freedom from France. We've got country Congo, it was the 15 1960, they also obtained their democracy from France. We have got Benin, it was the 1 1960, also they obtained their freedom from France. We have got Cote d'Ivoire, it was the 7 1960, also obtained their freedom from France. We have got Gabon, it was the 17 1960, also obtained their freedom from France, as well as the Nigeria, the 3 1960, it also obtained their freedom from France. Amazulu lana who were fighting for their democracy, but banalelwa emakhaya. So to us, it must be important to explain more about them, because they also really indeed they fought for their freedom. So during each month and every month, we make sure that we pass and we introduce some countries who already get their freedom on that month. So ngalawo mazwi zihlobo zami engithike egameni lokhonza uNkulunkulu, selifundiwe izwi leBhayibheli, lafundisiswa hlobo sami egameni lokhonza uNkulunkulu, engathi uNkulunkulu angahlala nani. 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
0: Senzo Puma, Senzo Puma, Timlade Romekaya, I'm Susitina Masumamane, Linga Masumamane, and Stupa, and Shadi Horace Compass, I guess, Mr. Stopping and Papa Savane, La Payana Space, which I'm going to batch in the community of Consul. 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
1: As they ponder the agonizing needs of the people, have abandoned the proclamation of our relationship with God or with Christ. And we've adopted instead a political and social agenda, which if out of balance can leave both souls

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1: As they ponder the agonizing needs of the people, have abandoned the proclamation of our relationship with God or with Christ, and we've adopted instead a political and social agenda which, if out of balance, can leave both souls and pews empty.

0: God's got a blessing.
1: God's got a blessing.
0: Everybody say that with me. God's got a blessing.
1: God's got a blessing.
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0: 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Come on, say, God's got a blessing.
1: God's got a blessing.

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0: At One Africa Radio TV, we tell the new African story, and one of the best ways to do that is through music. We now offer 1 hour long playlist with music from every single country in Africa. We have it all set up for you.
1: I get backing.